guiding light, a beacon of hope in the night. The stars and stripes, a spirit that's always gonna fly. What makes us different, makes us strong.

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2: 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Let's go.

0: to the camera. Are you listening to me? And don't forget to smile. People will love that. And look to the teleprompter. It'll lead you the rest of the way.
1: Ladies and gentlemen, up next, one of the most popular pop stars in the world singing his hit song.

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1: Hello. What's up, Jimmy?
2: Yes, I heard about the video shoot.
1: I've got an idea. You're just going to have to trust me. Hey, bring the cameras over here.
2: Yeah.
1: Yeah, man. Listen, I got this. Maybe I don't got this.
2: Nothing.
1: Bye. Really? Hey, are y'all ready to help me film my music video? Let's get this thing going.

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1: Y la temperatura 20 grados.
2: Not everything is meant to last. You don't think about that when it's perfect. And when it's over, there's a huge hole. But there's also a pair of wings. Knowing you, wherever you are, I know you're happy, you're flying, and free. And I'm here still grateful. 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
2: I saw my wife for the first time 9 years ago and called it right off the bat and said I was going to marry her. 3 years later, I got the opportunity and I did it. And I didn't know what life was about until I got married and walked into a house that was already a home with kids in it, my bonus kids. And then shortly thereafter, God blessed me with two more babies. And for whatever reason, I became the luckiest man alive. 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

0: What are you so beat up about?
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0: Bro, A, she cheated on you. B, all your boys are here. 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
1: The name is Georgia.
0: Well, all right then, Georgia. I'm Carolina. Nice to meet you. 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
2: Dad.
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1: That's your dad?
0: You can find your own way home, buddy.
1: Will I ever see you again?

0: 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We all do. 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Just put yourself out there.
1: Yeah.

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1: Is anybody in Green Bay tonight like drinking songs? I like drinking songs. I just want to write a song that I feel like my 90s country music heroes would be proud of. And I hope they would be proud of this song. It's called One Too Many, y'all tune in.

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2: What's up, Jimmy?
1: Yes, I heard about the video shoot. I've got an idea. You're just gonna have to trust me. Hey, bring the cameras over here.
2: Yeah.
1: Yeah, man. Listen, I got this. Maybe I don't got this.
2: Nothing.
1: Bye. Really? Hey, are y'all ready to help me film my music video? Let's get this thing going. Let's go.